0: 99.9 KGOR. Plenty of feel-good music, Omaha's greatest hits, and helpful hints, too, here on the John Tesh Radio Show. John Tesh with you. It's Intelligence for Your Life. And here we go with a quick trick to be much happier. It comes from longevity researcher and author Dan Buettner. In his book, The Blue Zones of Happiness, Buettner looked at what the happiest and longest living cultures had in common. And a biggie was feeling connected to their family's past and culture. He says, in the happiest cultures around the world, people remember and honor where they came from. They feel like they are part of a continuum, a progression of values passed on through generations that links them to the past. To get this in your own life, try hanging up your grandparents' wedding portrait or displaying some type of memento that speaks to your family's history or your cultural history. That can remind you where you came from and the values you want to honor and carry on.
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Omaha's greatest hits, 99.9 KGOR. Can't touch this.

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Relax, unwind, and feel good tonight with Omaha's greatest hits and the John Tesh Radio Show. Of course, we all get so many annoying emails these days. It's driving me nuts. But before you click unsubscribe to clean up your inbox, experts say you might be making things worse for yourself, and I'll explain this. Cybersecurity experts saying some unsubscribe links are traps. They can confirm to scammers that your email is real and active, making you a prime target for future spam and phishing scams. Even worse, some links reroute you to fake websites that look legit but are designed to steal your login info or install malware. One out of every 600 clicks on an unsubscribe link leads people to malicious websites. Experts say the safest bet is to avoid unsubscribe links and emails from senders you don't recognize or trust. What do you do instead? Well, most big email programs like Gmail and Apple Mail, they do have built-in unsubscribe buttons that appear at the top of marketing emails. If you don't see that button, mark the message as spam and let your email provider handle it. If you want to spend a little more time, you can create a filter that sends certain email addresses or company names right into the trash. And it's a good idea to have a separate email address for things like coupons,

0: greatest hits, 99.9 KGOR. I'm John Tesh. This is Intelligence for Your Life. All righty, John Tesh with you. Time for some crucial weight loss and exercise intel. Do you hate jogging? Then just do some chores instead. Yeah, listen to this. A new study from McMaster University shows for every half hour you spend taking care of your home, your risk of early death plunges by 28%, and your risk of heart disease is cut by 20% more. The best news? Lighter chores like folding laundry and straightening up are just as good as chores that require elbow grease like washing windows or cleaning the oven. Of course, more vigorous activity is best, but the study authors say the point is to incorporate achievable activity into your day every day. So aim for 30 minutes of housework a day. Your home is going to look better and you'll reduce your risk of an early death by 28%.
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101.9 KGOR. Relax, unwind, and feel good tonight with Omaha's greatest hits and the John Tesh Radio Show. I want to share a new relationship term with you. It's known as dry begging, which is all about dropping hints instead of saying how you really feel or what you really want. Therapist Arielle Setnar says this is when someone indirectly asks for something they want, usually with a dose of guilt thrown in. It can sound like, oh, Sarah says her husband cleans their house. Must be nice. Instead of saying, hey, can you help me with the chores today? Therapists say it's often rooted in insecurity, a fear of rejection, or even how we were raised. If somebody never learned how to directly ask for what they need, they may now resort to guilt tripping and emotional hinting. Emotional hinting. Psychologists agree that dry begging is nothing but manipulative, even if it's unintentional. So the experts say if you catch yourself doing this, dry begging, you might want to ask yourself, what do I really need? And

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This is the John Tesh Radio Show on Omaha's greatest hits, 99.9 KGOR. All right, folks, if your week is starting to feel like a countdown to Friday, you're not alone. Nearly 60% of people say Monday, even Tuesday, are their least favorite days. But psychologists tell us if you're only fully living your life on the weekends, you're probably missing out on most of your life. Dr. James Pawlewski is from the Positive Psychology Center at UPenn. He says the real joy of weekends isn't just not working. It's that we have planned, meaningful leisure time. Coffee with friends or a pickleball game planned out. We put it on the calendar. We show up even if we're tired. And afterward, we feel more energized. It's what psychologists call effortful enjoyment, meaning doing something fun gives us a bigger boost than just crashing out on the couch. So here's why we need to start living Monday and during the week as well. Planning midweek fun helps build stronger relationships. And those social connections are key to long-term happiness. We've shown you the data on this. So if your work week feels like a grind, resist the urge to just wait it out. Add a small social activity that brings you joy, like a walk, a game night works for us here. A concert, maybe, or a scheduled chat with an old friend, stuff like that. Again, it's what psychologists call effortful enjoyment.

0: waking you up, making you feel good. This is the John Tesh Radio Show on Omaha's greatest hits, 99.9 KGOR. Welcome back to Intelligence for Your Life. John Tesh with you. Follow-up is so easy. You just go to tesh.com. If you want to hang out after the show and have a personal conversation, facebook.com/John Tesh. So, did you come back from a picnic or a backyard barbecue covered in bug bites? You can kill the itch by doing this. You crush a fresh basil leaf in your fingers and you rub it right on the bite. This works. I've tried it. A study from Harvard found that basil contains compounds that soothe the itch and calm down irritated skin. Remember, crushed basil will soothe those bug bites.
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All right, all my workout friends, when you're feeling sore and beat up after a workout, even if it's just a brisk walk or some climbing on stairs, scientists recommend that we eat more almonds. A study published in Frontiers in Nutrition found that almonds will reduce muscle soreness and improve exercise performance because they're nutrient dense and ideal for fitness recovery. And they're especially good for weekend warriors or people who get their only strenuous physical fitness on the weekends. They have a much easier recovery if they eat almonds every day. The experts say almonds do something to the body that a lot of other foods don't. They increase a fatty molecule in the blood. That molecule is important for energy regulation and triggers metabolic recovery after exercise. How many almonds do you need to get the results? The study subjects had 2 ounces

0: 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Welcome to the John Tesh Radio Show, Intelligence for Your Life. Have you seen this? More and more people are now finding joy and meaning in traveling the world alone. Turns out going on a solo trip can teach you new things about yourself, boost your confidence for sure, and reduce your stress. It's also a great way to meet new people, something you might not be motivated to do when you're traveling with friends or family. By the numbers, Google searches for solo travel have jumped more than 220% over the last few years. And according to a report from the travel service website Kayak, half of Americans plan to travel solo this year. Outside Magazine says some of the best places to travel alone are Portugal for the affordability, Costa Rica for the natural beauty, and Bhutan for the spirituality. But you don't have to start with an international trip. In fact, they recommend you start by simply spending time alone with yourself in your home city. How about that? By having dinner alone at your favorite neighborhood restaurant. Then build up to a day or a half day of adventuring in a city or town within driving distance. Try this. You'll love it.
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0: And just ahead, reading books, we now know, can be much more therapeutic than we once thought. So coming up, I'll explain how

to school season, proof that teachers don't get paid enough. Explaining the difference between there, there, and there 900 times. 99.9 KGOR, Omaha's greatest hits.

Thank you for spending your evening with the John Tesh Radio Show on Omaha's greatest hits, 99.9 KGOR. So here's some hope for anybody frustrated by the scale. Even when people don't lose weight on a diet plan, they can still get healthier. We're going to prove it. New research from Harvard finding that people who were considered, quote, weight loss resistant, meaning they didn't lose much weight on a diet, still saw real improvements in cholesterol, liver fat, and insulin sensitivity. That stuff really matters when it comes to preventing heart disease, stroke, and diabetes, of course. The experts say the number on the scale is not the best way to measure progress here. The study followed almost 1,000 people through a 2-year lifestyle program, and even the group that lost zero weight reduced the dangerous fat that can get packed around organs like the heart and liver. They also boosted the good kind of cholesterol that protects your heart. So here's the bottom line. If you're eating better, moving more, making healthier choices, your body is likely healing on the inside, whether the scale reflects that or not.

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John Tesh. Thank you for joining us for more Intelligence for Your Life on Omaha's greatest hits, 99.9 KGOR. Hey, if you're like me, you're looking for any edge you can get to find a better way to fall asleep and stay asleep. I have one of those racing minds. I've always got like melodies in my head, or I'm thinking about news stories for the show, and I don't want to take a sleep aid. So I'm looking for natural stuff, and we found another good piece of natural sleep intel. According to the journal Complementary Therapies and Clinical Practice, they say if you want to sleep more soundly, use a lavender-scented soap or body wash and shower at night with it. According to the journal, it serves two purposes. First, showering about 90 minutes to 2 hours before you plan on turning in gives your body temperature enough time to dip and trigger the release of the sleep hormone melatonin, our favorite. And you can increase that effect 50% more by showering with a lavender-scented soap. The researchers found that the lavender scent helps produce calming alpha waves in the brain, so your body and your mind will be primed for sleep. One more time, if you want to sleep better, and you should really test this. I haven't ordered the lavender-scented soap yet, but I'm on my way. You use a lavender-scented soap or body

0: 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Plenty of feel-good music, Omaha's greatest hits, and helpful hints, too, here on the John Tesh Radio Show. Well, here's some life-saving intelligence for you if you want to be less likely to crash your car. Watch your diet from now on, because new research is showing drivers who load up on sugar, junk food, and processed meats like burgers, bacon, and luncheon meats tend to have more traffic accidents. What? 20-year study on this. It involved hundreds of truck drivers. Their eating habits were monitored along with records of any tickets and accidents. The result? Drivers who ate mostly fried foods absolutely had more crashes. Researchers believe it's because high-fat, high-sugar foods trigger fatigue, which will lead to dangerous driving. And the National Safety Council finds tired drivers are 3 full times more likely to be involved in a crash. And although sugary foods do briefly boost alertness, the blood sugar dip that follows destroys a person's mood and concentration. Drivers, don't miss this, drivers with poor diets also had far more traffic tickets. Researchers believe people who make risky food choices are more likely to make risky, aggressive moves behind the wheel.
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Right, folks, if you have a blood pressure cuff at home like me, it's good news for you and good news for me because we now know it can help prevent a stroke. According to the Journal of Preventive Medicine, people who do self-checks of their blood pressure are far less likely to have a stroke or heart attack than people who don't monitor at home. It's simply because they're paying attention, and they're more likely to follow the advice of their doctor by taking medication, eating right, and getting exercise. So you're not a hypochondriac for keeping tabs on your blood pressure. You're giving yourself a reduced risk of a life-changing health event. Get yourself a good blood pressure machine for your home

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Thank you for joining us for more Intelligence for Your Life on Omaha's greatest hits, 99.9 KGOR. It's Intelligence for Your Life, John Tesh with you, and we now know green tea might be able to save us from a dental visit. First, it soothes sensitive teeth, green tea does. The compound EGCG in green tea helps plug tiny holes in our dentin, the holes that connect the hard outer enamel to the inner sensitive part of the tooth, and it works for at least 96 hours. This comes from the American Chemical Society. Green tea also helps prevent

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0: 101.9 KGOR, Omaha's greatest hits and intelligence for your life. Picking you up, making you feel good, this is the John Tesh Radio Show. All right, here's a surprising tip from therapists that can actually help calm your anxiety. You give it a ridiculous name. According to licensed therapist Stephanie Mazur, calling your anxiety something like Meltdown Mike or Anxious Amy will take the edge off. She says naming your anxiety helps create psychological distance. So you're not anxious. It's something you're observing. It's the difference between thinking, I'm panicking here, versus, oh, look, nervous Ned is back. Experts say this taps into what's called the observer effect, something often used in meditation. You stop getting swept up in anxious thoughts and start seeing them more clearly, maybe even with a bit of humor. It also activates the logical part of your brain, the prefrontal cortex, so the emotional part, the amygdala, stops sounding the alarm over and over again. Might sound silly or childish, but it's a way to take back your power. Of course, don't just rely on this trick alone. It's not a substitute for therapy, but it can be a helpful tool when anxiety tries to hijack your day. Name your anxiety.
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0: Just ahead, with more people working from home these days, psychologists say a new trend is emerging known as work from home burnout. How is it different from traditional job burnout? And what's the best way to handle it? Details up next.
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4: We all love the idea of whiter teeth. The sense of

John Tesh Radio Show is on 99.9 KGOR. Directly from our workplace files, we're now finding out that remote workers, they're experiencing more job burnout than on-site workers. In fact, a new Monster.com survey suggests more than half of today's workforce is facing a problem known as, quote, work-from-home burnout. What is the difference between regular job burnout and work-from-home burnout? According to psychologist Dr. Lisa Orb Austin, traditional burnout comes from work-related stressors like your commute, your workload, or a difficult boss. But with work-from-home burnout, the problem tends to be a loss of personal identity because there's no escape from work when your office is at the kitchen table, for example. So the lines between work and home, they become blurred. You know the feeling? Without in-person interactions with the boss and coworkers, it's harder to feel valued or to feel part of a team. Dr. Austin says we often think working from home should be easier because you're in a more relaxed environment. The reality is, when you spend most of your day at home, it's easier to feel like work never ends, which increases the risk for burnout. That's why mental health experts say, at a minimum, remote workers need to set clear boundaries, have regular work hours, and take real breaks, real vacations.

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This is the John Tesh Radio Show on Omaha's greatest hits, 99.9 KTOR. Directly from our Did You Know files, did you know it's actually not unusual to feel sick, to feel nauseated when the weather gets really hot? It happens when your body is trying to regulate its core temperature. That's how that works. But you can relieve the queasy feeling by sniffing some citrus fruit. Stanford University researchers saying that when our body struggles to keep our core temperature lower than the temperature outside, which is tough these days, it can overstimulate the nerves in the area of the brain linked to nausea. However, taking six slow, deep whiffs of a citrus fruit or some lemon or grapefruit essential oil will calm down the nerves.

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Thank you for spending your evening with the John Tesh Radio Show on Omaha's greatest hits, 99.9 KGOR. All righty, everybody here in the Intelligence for Your Life studios, we all agree. We've seen the research. You need to go ahead and get a manicure. It's not self-indulgent. It's an important form of self-care. According to research in the journal Frontiers in Psychology, the benefit of visiting a nail salon, it comes from what's called superficial self-disclosure. This is the lighthearted chit-chat you have with the manicurist about hobbies, the weather, daily life. It's linked to increased positive emotions, relaxation, and even vitalization. The study found that getting nail care at a salon, for example, coupled with light self-disclosure, can provide a positive boost to your emotional state. Same goes for getting your hair done, by the way. Engaging in activities that allow you to relax, reflect, self-disclose. It's a valuable component of maintaining good

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1: This is the John Tesh Radio Show. It's Intelligence for Your Life. I am your grateful host. And, you know, fitting movement into our schedule can seem daunting at times. It's a big reason why only 1 in 5 adults get the recommended amount of exercise per week. So here is a mindset shift. If you break it down, it's just 3% of your day. Don't even think of it as 30 minutes, 5 days a week. Just think of it as 3% of the time you're awake. Compare that to eating. We spend about 8% of our day eating meals and 17% on average of the day watching TV. Even breaking up the day's movement into a few smaller chunks does count. 3 or 4 minute bursts of high intensity exercise over the course of your day, like push-ups, squats, or climbing the stairs, will still lower your mortality risk. In fact, 30 minutes of daily movement reduce the risk of an early death by a staggering 80% in the latest study.
0: Intelligence for Your Life.
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1: So we're now seeing people drinking green powders all over social media made from things like algae and vegetables. Have you seen this? They seem healthy, but are they as good as eating vegetables? Well, most of the products you see advertised online by influencers have what's known as proprietary formulas, meaning we don't know exactly what's in them, but we do know that they're heavily processed because green powders are, at the very least, freeze-dried, powdered, and mixed with additives and sweeteners. Because if the powder tastes good mixed in water, there was probably something added to make it taste more palatable. Those green powders may also give you a false sense of security that you don't need real fruits and vegetables, but the truth is, we still do. An analysis from Consumer Labs found that at best, only 20% of the recommended daily intake of fruits and vegetables could be replaced with a daily serving of green powder. And a study from McGill University says green powders are not that different than taking a Flintstones chewable vitamin, meaning probably won't hurt you, but you're better off eating real fruits and vegetables. There you go.

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1: Here's a power tip for you from our Intelligence for Your Life files. You may not sleep as soundly if your air conditioning is cranked up and pointed right at you. I've had this happen in hotel rooms. Instead, you have to make sure the AC's vents are aimed away from your bed. This is the recommendation of research in the journal Energy and Buildings. The reason, because when a blast of chilly air hits your body, especially your face, it stimulates the nervous system, making you feel more awake and alert. It can also make you feel too chilly, which can make it harder to sleep. Yikes. So go ahead, turn on the AC. Just make sure it isn't blowing directly on you.
2: Intelligence for your life. Good.

0: recover from the first vacation. It's not just you, and there's a scientific explanation for why this happens. According to social psychologists from UC Berkeley's Greater Good Science Center, vacations and the stress of returning from them exhausts us. Basically, we work so hard leading up to a vacation, often doing as much work in advance as we can, on top of planning the vacation, packing, hiring the dog sitter, that our amygdala goes into overdrive. It's the brain region that processes emotions. And when the amygdala is overactivated, it overproduces stress hormones. Then we get a short period of rest on our vacation before ramping right back up again. The result, burnout. And it can essentially erase the mental and physical health benefits of the vacation. So yes, we really do need a vacation after our vacation. Now, the latest research on this finds that planning simple post-vacation leisure activities is the antidote for the burnout. Scheduling a few small vacation-like weekends helps you psychologically and will also boost your productivity.
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1: Time for a quick beauty tip here on the program. Did you know an easy way to get rid of puffiness around your eyes is to give up sugar? That's according to Dr. Patricia Farris, professor of dermatology at Tulane. She says eating sugar causes inflammation all over our body, but we notice it more under our eyes because the skin there is thinner and more likely to swell. She says whenever she asks patients to give up sugar for other health issues, the first thing they notice is their under-eye swelling.

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1: What's going on? Yeah, let's power through this work week, shall we? 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

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What's going on? It is Christina. Oh my goodness. I want to hear about your phobias, things that you are scared of as a grown adult. And maybe you're embarrassed about it. That's okay. Listen, go ahead and share it with me. You can stay anonymous if you like.

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1: Hi, it's Christina. Big shout out to Lionel Richie, who, is still ticking on stage. 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I mean, he might have an oxygen tank up there, but at this point, what artist doesn't?
2: I think they all do.
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1: What are your freaky phobias? Things that totally freak you out. 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
2: 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And the sound as well is gross too. It gives me like the heebie-jeebies.
1: 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And I'm like, ew, ew, go do that in the bathroom, then sweep it up or something. 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
1: All right, so where are the hottest places right now for Labor Day weekend? 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
1: Hey, hey, it is Christina. Grateful you're here and listening on the iHeartRadio app with your smart speakers and devices. Well, Governor Bill Lee of Tennessee is getting real close to announce the Nashville International Airport after the late Dolly Parton. He says one of Tennessee's greatest daughters.

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1: Whoa, it's getting real close to getting sold out here. 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Now, Friday night, completely sold out. Saturday is getting there. We've got your flight, your hotel, tickets, and 1,000 bucks spending cash. Why don't you win this thing again? Starting again tomorrow morning, or I guess this morning. It would be 9 a.m. Then we'll do it again at 1 and 5.
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1: Hi, it's Christina. All right, so listen, we've got some Steve Miller Band coming up. The Go-Go's on the way. 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
1: Hi, it's Christina. All right, so let's talk about phobias. Things you're absolutely freaked out about. What is it?
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2: opening a box that I've, gotten delivered and there's a bunch of styrofoam in it, it's the sound, it's the static cling to my fingers, it's the mess it leaves. It freaks me out.
1: I've never thought about that. But it gives you the ick. 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
1: Hi, it's Christina. 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
1: Hey, hey, it's Christina. 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
1: 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I don't know. Are they even open? I know that they're changing the uniform.

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1: Hey, hey, it's Christina. Okay, so let's talk about weird phobias, maybe things that you were a little freaked out about. 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
1: 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It is Christina as we are talking all about our iHeartRadio Music Festival and how you can win a trip for two today, this morning. 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
1: Good morning. All right, so we're just randomly chit-chatting all about weird phobias, things that kind of freak you out. What are they?
2: I really don't like when people pick their nails.
1: Okay.
2: For me, I think it is really nasty. And the sound as well is gross too. It gives me like the heebie-jeebies.
1: Yeah? Okay. Gives you the ick. And I get it. I do.
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4: Overnight construction has wrapped up for the morning. However, if you're heading out of town, Pershing, that is closed from Dick Collins Road. That's from that 680 30th Street exit to Craig Avenue. Use Sorensen to the store's expressway to get to the airport. I-80 is in pretty good shape from 680 to 480. Traffic is still on the lighter side. JFK, lighter traffic there. That's a look at your roads. I'm Lucy Chapman.
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14: We'll start the day off with a small chance of a shower or a thunder shower this morning, then mostly sunny, hot, and humid this afternoon. 97 for the high, southwest winds at 5 to 15 miles per hour. Mostly clear and a low of 76 tonight. Then up to 96 on Thursday. That's after a 30% chance of a few morning storms. From the First Alert 6 Weather Center, I'm Senior Chief Meteorologist Rusty Lowell.
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1: Well, it's official. The Minnesota State Fair is being named the top state fair in the states. Basically, based off of interest, social media activity, visitor rankings, and nearly almost 2 million attendees. And that is where it's at.

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0: everybody, and good morning, Meredith Michaels.
1: Hi, David. How are you on this lovely hump day?
0: I'm doing great, and for those of you that are new to the show, do not attempt to adjust your radio. That was Michael Bublé kicking off the show as he does every single morning, at least weekday mornings right here. Getting things underway early, coming up in the 6 o'clock hour, a question. What is blobbing? We will answer that question, and honestly, Meredith, I think I can say with certainty, you have blobbed.
1: Okay. Oh, all right. So it must be less risque than I'm thinking of immediately.
0: Blobbing sounds a little gross. We will explain coming up this hour. What else we got?
1: I got to revisit the biggest force when it comes to a cork pop ever. Last Friday, it blew me back in my chair almost.
0: Yeah, it was like a shotgun. This cork came out, and you can actually watch the video on our Facebook page. You can see the bottle kick. You know how a gun will have a kick? You can see the bottle do that. There were two, maybe even three ricochets. Go check it out, and we have the audio for you coming up. It's 100% real. You can hear it and Meredith laugh immediately following the pop.
1: That's right. So go find it on Facebook.
0: Okay, that and a lot more coming up here with David and Meredith in the morning.
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3: Traffic is still light on I-80 between 680 and 480. Gets a little bunched up there around 84th Street in both directions. The JFK is in good shape from Chandler up to I-80. Dodge Expressway starting to fill in. Watch for delays at around 144th and Pacific in the intersection. You've got lots of road work there. That's a look at your roads. I'm Lucy Chapman.
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3: NFL teams continue to tweak their rosters. The Vikings are signing former Pro Bowler and 13-year veteran linebacker Kyle Van Noy to a one-year deal. The Steelers continue to deal with a contract dispute. DB Joey Porter Jr. non-committal about playing in week one as he seeks an extension. And baseball last night included another win for the Phillies. They beat Arizona for their sixth straight. They're within three games of the NL East leading Braves. I'm Matt McCool.
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0: So on Friday, Meredith popped a cork, and you guys got to go check out the video. Look closely on our Facebook and Instagram, and you will see a bottle kick back like it was a shotgun in your hand, at least an inch or two when that cork popped, and it ricocheted not once, but twice.
1: Was it only twice? It was like, it felt like three times, like we were in a pinball machine. That was, I am not exaggerating for you guys to go see the video. We've popped hundreds. I've popped hundreds in my lifetime, at least. I've never had a bottle blast off the way that one did. It was crazy.
0: And as the popper, you could feel the kick in your hands. This is the way it went down. And listen to Meredith's reaction, because it was visceral and 100% real.
1: Popping 925. Let's see here. Happy Champagne Friday. Whoa!
0: Meredith, I felt the wind on my nose. I don't even know what happened there.
1: What stinking brand is this? Because I have never seen more pressure fly out of a bottle than what just happened. Did I dent the TV screen? I am genuinely concerned.
0: That happened so quickly. Did you go through the hole?
1: No, I went right above it, but it was 100 miles an hour, David. Have you ever seen anything so crazy?
0: We have to watch the ricochet, because I think it missed my face by about half an inch.
1: That was insane.
0: So there you go. That's the way it went down on Friday as we were signing off. The video is up online. If you think Meredith was overreacting, watch that video.
1: And the video doesn't even do it justice. Like the footage, how bad it kicked back. Because there was so much, like, I don't know, is that smoke? Is it steam? What is it that comes out the top of that?
2: That would be a vaporized condensation.
1: There you go.
0: Oh, I don't know.
1: Whatever it was crazy. So anyway, go check that out. And we do that every Friday.
0: Every single Friday. Maybe not with his, you know, with as much pressure and shotgun ability. But yeah, go check that out.
3: 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Wait, did David write this? David and Meredith all over your social media. 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
4: Traffic is still light on I-80 between 680 and 480. Gets a little bunched up there around 84th Street in both directions. The JFK is in good shape from Chandler up to I-80 Dodge Expressway. Starting to fill in. Watch for delays at around 144th and Pacific in the intersection. You've got lots of road work there. That's a look at your roads. I'm Lucy Chapman.
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2: I just learned a nerd alert. I just learned a new word.
1: Okay.
2: And it is called blobbing. B-L-O-B-B-I-N-G.
1: Okay, I don't know this one.
2: Blobbing is something I think you've seen, but just didn't know this was the name.
1: Okay.
2: Picture this. People, usually heavy, in a tower. Below it, a giant airbag in the water. Heavy people jump off tower, land on airbag on this side, and launch them into the air, into the water on the other side.
1: Yeah, we've done that at a family reunion before, and that thing is called a blob.
2: Exactly.
1: So that makes sense.
2: It's called blobbing, and I guess three dudes set a world record.
1: Oh my gosh.
2: Recently, 92 feet into the air.
1: Oh, wow. That's awesome.
2: That had to be so. I've never blobbed before.
1: So even if you only fly 12 feet in the air, it feels like 100. So I'm assuming when they almost reached 100, it felt like they were on the moon.
2: Yeah.
1: That had to be absolutely terrifying and a lot of fun, but terrifying for sure.
2: So it's called a blob. When you do it, it's called blobbing. And look at this picture. I think this is like they got every bit of his. Oh, they got a video. Watch this. Boom. Oh, my gosh. How many flips is that? That's got to be at least four flips, right?
1: I didn't count the flips. I was counting the hang time.
2: Booyah. He's up, up, up, up, up, still up, and boom, into the water.
1: Oh, my gosh.
2: That's incredible.
1: Can you start that video over? What position is the person that's going to be launched in? Because that's something we were all playing around with.
2: Yeah.
1: We laid out flat. We curled up in a ball.
2: He looks flat when he launches. He looks like he's getting all the surface area he can. But then he immediately tucks. And I wonder if that helps with the arc and the height.
1: That is so funny. I have so many cousins. We should get together and be like, who has the most diving experience or gymnastics experience?
2: Yes.
1: Make them sit at the edge. It also looks like they have a great spot. They're not quite at the edge,
2: yep,
1: but they're not anywhere near the middle. They've got it down to a science.
2: Now that they're Guinness World Record holders,
1: wow,
2: they're the standard that we all must follow now.
1: You know what? You learned the word blobbing.
2: Yeah.
1: I also learned, did you know Guinness, the beer company, is the same as the Guinness World Record.
2: I
1: just learned that from a reel this weekend. Mind blown.
2: Wow.
1: I know.
2: Giant books, and evidently they're delicious. Well, there you go. We now learned what blobbing is.
3: 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Start your message with DM and send it to 96893. 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
4: JFK looks good, 75 both north and southbound. You're starting to see a little extra company there between Chandler and I-80. That road work continues at 370 and at K-Part. I-80 also in good shape between 680 and 480. 480 into the downtown, not seeing any delays. And the Dodge Expressway starting to fill in back to 168th, but you're still hitting posted speeds. That's a look at your roads. I'm Lucy Chapman.
5: 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Beat the clog before the rush. 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
21: We'll start the day off with a small chance of a shower or a thunder shower this morning, then mostly sunny, hot, and humid this afternoon. 97 for the high, southwest winds at 5 to 15 miles per hour. Mostly clear and a low of 76 tonight, then up to 96 on Thursday. That's after a 30% chance of a few morning storms. From the First Alert 6 Weather Center, I'm Senior Chief Meteorologist Rusty Lowell.
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1: Twice a morning, we have the news you need to get you up to speed. Well, let's just call it news light with fewer carbs and calories. Meredith, you ready for those hurry-up headlines?
0: That's right. 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
1: The Dolly Parton estate is holding events to honor the life of the late country legend. It's called Dolly Fest. It's a celebration of a lifetime, and it's going to take place in Nashville and London on two weekends in 2027. The dates aren't announced yet, but Dolly Parton reportedly did not want a traditional public memorial, so it appears these festivals will serve as that opportunity for fans to honor Dolly.
0: A new study found that 1 in 5 Americans are considering breaking up with their home. Financial changes and excessive repair needs are the top reasons. Other home red flags are critters and noisy neighbors. As far as green flags regarding your home, size and the perfect backyard top the list, but nearly half of all respondents are actively transforming their current home into their dream home, with projects expected to take an average of 4 years. Despite all of this, homeowners rate their homes 7.5 out of 10 on average, and two-thirds still love their home as much as when they bought it.
1: Well, they did a study, and it looks like healthy habits are beating out those biohacks for longevity. You may have seen some of them online, supplements, trending technology. But experts are saying a healthy lifestyle will make the biggest difference. U.S. News and World Report say daily behaviors like physical activity, nutrition, social connection are the most effective ways to live better and longer. One of the worst things for you is the lack of meaningful connection, like isolation. It affects your sleep, your stress, and raises the risk of heart disease and dementia. So again, the answer is pickleball.
0: You're darn right it is.
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4: That morning rush building on the Dodge Expressway, the JFK out of Bellevue. If you're northbound, now if you're southbound, you're still seeing delays at Capehart and northbound at 370. Watch for delays due to construction. 42nd. That is now closed for the next several months between Farnham and Dewey. And also the 24th Street. That is closed Miami to work. That's going to put it just north of Lake. That's a look at your roads. I'm Lucy Chapman.
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0: thanks for having us on. It's 99.9 KGOR. So did you see the little teaser? It's not a trailer. It's a teaser for Days of Thunder 2.
1: I did not.
0: Tom Cruise and none other than Anne Hathaway are on camera. They're both standing there in the foreground. They start walking backwards and they end up around this car, this NASCAR. And on the side of the car, it says Days of Thunder in that cursive font, you know? Mm-hmm. And this is what they had to say.
2: Now what?
3: Now what? Let's make the movie. Now what? I'm going to have this baby and then we're going to make this
2: That's
3: movie.
2: That's a good idea. Okay. You have the baby, then we'll go make the movie. Coming out summer of 2028. Don't be late.
3: Are you sure you want to go with that?
0: Okay, the audio's bad, which really surprised me. This is the as big as you can get in the industry. And they could have put a microphone on him?
1: Right. This is Tom Cruise we're talking about here. And it's like a major announcement. Why do we keep going back and remaking everything? I am excited to see Practical Magic 2. So I do understand that if this was your jam, like this was your movie, you're like, yes, it's coming back. But I just feel bad for young, or they don't even have to be young, but new unfound writers, screenwriters, movie writers, playwrights, anybody that's making things, they're just like, Ghostbusters 7, let's do it.
0: Let's do it.
1: I don't understand why we don't give new movies a chance and now we're doing this again. Were you a big Days of Thunder guy?
0: No, I didn't mind it, but I've never been a big NASCAR guy.
1: Yeah.
0: I'm one of the few. However, here's my prediction. You know how Top Gun 2 is that young whippersnapper, that up-and-coming pilot that's back? Days of Thunder 2 will probably have that young whippersnapper, up-and-coming NASCAR driver.
1: I think you're right. What's really strange, I'm looking at this right now. Oh, no, that's from Days of Thunder 1. I guess Randy Quaid is popping off online, which does not surprise me that he's making comments.
0: Okay.
1: He's so wild, that boy.
0: So be looking for that. Anne Hathaway has a little baby bump in this thing that they did. They walk back to the car. It's probably something they just did impromptu at the NASCAR race, right?
1: Could be. Also, do you remember Tom Cruise's driver, his name in the movie?
0: Oh, I don't remember.
1: I just found out because of this research I'm doing. Cole Trickle. That's a great name.
0: It is.
1: Cold trickle.
0: One trip to the urologist, though. You cure up that cold trickle.
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7: That morning rush getting underway now on the Dodge Expressway. And by rush, I mean the slowdowns. You're starting to see slowdowns all the way back to 168. I-80 actually still in pretty good shape from 680 down to about 84th. That's where it starts to get a little slow. You have a crash in Bellevue on Cornhusker eastbound at 15th. That's a look at your roads. I'm Lucy Chapman.
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0: Okay, this one, we're going to challenge you to fill in the blank, a.k.a.
3: no Googling, please.
0: In fact, I'm going to omit the state that this happened in to decrease the odds of Googling. But authorities in a Madison and Hancock County, or counties, are on the lookout because they spotted a 300-pound blank on the loose. So, these counties are called Madison and Hancock counties. No Googling. And it's a 300-pound blank on the loose, just wandering around. There were actually two of them, and one had a blue harness. So I don't know if that's going to help you or hurt you this morning. But if you want to fill in the blank, bragging rights are waiting for you on the iHeartRadio talkback line. Hit the red mic and see if you can fill it in correctly.
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4: That morning rush is underway, and you're seeing heavy traffic throughout the area. Blair High, the usual slowdowns as you try to access 680. The JFK 75 northbound, you're a little slow back to Q Street. I-80 getting slow from 680 to about 84th 72nd. If you're eastbound, it does get a little better after that. And also on the Dodge Expressway, of course, you're slow back to 168th. That's a look at your roads. I'm Lucy Chapman.
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12: We'll start the day off with a small chance of a shower or a thunder shower this morning, then mostly sunny, hot, and humid this afternoon. 97 for the high, southwest winds at 5 to 15 miles per hour. Mostly clear and a low of 76 tonight, then up to 96 on Thursday. That's after a 30% chance of a few morning storms. From the First Alert 6 Weather Center, I'm Senior Chief Meteorologist Rusty Lohr.
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1: Twice a morning, we have the news you need to get you up to speed. 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
2: That's right. 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
1: The Dolly Parton Estate is holding events to honor the life of the late country legend. It's called Dolly Fest. It's a celebration of a lifetime, and it's going to take place in Nashville and London on two weekends in 2027. The dates aren't announced yet, but Dolly Parton reportedly did not want a traditional public memorial, so it appears these festivals will serve as that opportunity for fans to honor Dolly.
2: A new study found that 1 in 5 Americans are considering breaking up with their home. Financial changes and excessive repair needs are the top reasons. Other home red flags are critters and noisy neighbors. As far as green flags regarding your home, size and the perfect backyard top the list, but nearly half of all respondents are actively transforming their current home into their dream home, with projects expected to take an average of 4 years. Despite all of this, homeowners rate their homes 7.5 out of 10 on average, and two-thirds still love their home as much as when they bought it.
1: Well, they did a study, and it looks like healthy habits are beating out those biohacks for longevity. You may have seen some of them online, supplements, trending technology. But experts are saying a healthy lifestyle will make the biggest difference. U.S. News and World Report say daily behaviors like physical activity, nutrition, social connection are the most effective ways to live better and longer. One of the worst things for you is the lack of meaningful connection, like isolation. It affects your sleep, your stress, and raises the risk of heart disease and dementia. So again, the answer is pickleball.
2: You're darn right it is.
3: Hit him with the hurry up headlines.
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5: The JFK northbound out of Bellevue, looks like you're in pretty good shape. All the way up to I-80, not the case for the Dodge Expressway. Eastbound on the Dodge Expressway, you're backed up well past 192nd now. That is due to a stalled semi at 168th. That right lane is blocked. Once you get past that, it looks like you have plenty of room to move. Also, watch for delays due to construction. 42nd now closed between Farnham and Dewey. That's a look at your roads. I'm Lucy Chapman.
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0: Eminem, you are a Pringles fan, are you not?
1: I don't trust people who aren't.
0: We've done a ton of Pringles taste tests here. But if you had to pick something that you would consider a design flaw for Pringles, what would you say?
1: The can is about 3 centimeters too small for my fist.
0: That's right. You can't get your hand down in the can.
1: It's stuck.
0: That, I think, is the number one complaint. Number two, they're not really good for dipping.
1: No.
0: They break very easily.
1: That's right. They're good for making duck lips.
0: Yes. And I know people that will stack 2 or 3 of them to be able to dip. Well, get ready. Hold on to your Pringles can, because they're releasing chips for dipping. Pringles is dealing with their dip problem, and they have 3 flavors of a much more durable chip.
1: I would rather have a bigger can than this. I dip with other chips. Pringles already have the flavor on it.
0: You're not saying we even need a dip?
1: No, because they taste good enough on their own.
0: They're going to be thicker, sturdier, and kind of a wavier crisp, they're saying, designed for dipping. 3 flavors. You got Pringles Original, which we all know, Pringles Dippers French Onion, and Pringles Dippers Bacon Cheddar.
1: Okay.
0: It's hitting store shelves this month. This is not an endorsement, but we're always here for you when it comes to the foods.
1: Love it. All right. So I will try these, even though I'm like, well, work on the can first.
0: You're saying can first, and Pringles, you don't need any dipping chips.
1: That's right.
0: Although I will be buying some and dipping. Not double dipping, though. Quick break. We'll be back with more.
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1: All right, David, normally when I think of long distance running, I don't think of good news.
0: I think of cramping.
1: But today, we're going to change that tune. I got your good news coming up next.

0: All right. There is an Air Force captain named Hannah Bourne who is doing something incredible. It's called Run to Remember. Now, here's the backstory. She was actually at the Pentagon daycare on September 11th, 2001,
1: Whoa.
0: When the attacks happened. Fortunately, everyone at the daycare escaped unharmed. So now fast forward, Hannah Bourne is now an Air Force captain, and she is running 2,977 miles to honor every single person who died in those terrorist attacks that day.
1: That's crazy.
0: She dedicates 1 mile to each victim, and she says the person's name aloud while running their mile. The flight instructor says her goal is to keep their memories alive 25 years after the attacks. Just days after 9/11, Bourne's father brought her back to the Pentagon so she could see the volunteers helping with recovery efforts. That experience helped her give her a deeper understanding of both her family's good fortune and also what others have lost.
1: That is incredible. What a great idea, though, along with saying the names as she's going. That is pretty remarkable.
0: Absolutely. If you are interested in looking this up and seeing how we can help support Hannah Bourne, just look for Run to Remember. And that is your good news, baby.

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1: $1,000 and a couple of tickets to the iHeartRadio Music Festival. 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
2: Oh, my God. 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

0: 99.9 KGOR. So if you're not a fan of bats, you may want to approach the 9 o'clock hour with us with extreme caution.
1: Yeah, I want to apologize in advance for this one. It definitely comes with a heebie-jeebie warning.
0: All right, we'll start it next.

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1: This next story should come with a heebie-jeebie warning. A little disclaimer with this one. Oh, boy.
0: A Richmond, Virginia doctor, her name is Dr. Krista Edelman. She's a gastroenterologist, by the way.
1: Mm-hmm.
0: She was trying to go to sleep, and she had a startling experience. She awoke to find a bat attempting to enter her mouth. She said she was having a dream about a field mouse before realizing the sensation was real. She said, I grabbed something, and ultimately I had folded the wings back. She screamed, waking her husband, who then caught the bat. She brought the bat to the emergency room despite believing she had not been bitten.
1: Oh, heck yeah.
0: With rabies being essentially fatal, they needed to be treated. So the bat was tested and it was negative for rabies. So everybody's okay. But I don't know of many things that would be more terrifying than that waking you up.
1: I left the room 2 minutes ago.
0: I know.
1: This is horrific.
0: My soul left my body 2 minutes ago.
1: Did this bat not get the memo? They're supposed to go for the neck, not the mouth. Come on.
0: It is wild. One time, and this was years ago. I think I was still living in my parents' home. A bug was on me somehow. I grabbed that thing off the back of my left arm with my right hand in my sleep.
1: You were sleeping?
0: Grabbed it, slung it, and I heard something hit the wall.
1: As you were waking up.
0: Mm-hmm. So I don't know if it was, I don't even want to say it, roach, or I don't know what it was.
1: Yeah.
0: Still to this day, I don't know what it was, but it happened and it was terrifying.
1: So I'm looking for bat stories because not necessarily that horrific with the heebie-jeebie award going to that woman. And I agree. I would have gone for the whole rabies thing 100%. But when we were young in our neighborhood, biking at night, there were always bats at dusk. And there was a house we figured out, two houses down, that had the big barrel tiles.
0: The tile roof.
1: And if they get under those, they find a way, they will nest, and hundreds, if not thousands, of bats could be underneath the tile. Well, we would see them come out when it was starting to get dark by the hundreds. And then when we were riding our bikes, it was like right by our heads.
0: Absolutely not.
1: So scary.
0: Oh my gosh. So did you take a different route home? Did you stop? Did you give up bike riding forever? What happened?
1: No, you just get used to it. And they say they're never going to get stuck in your hair or hit your head.
0: You get used to it. This is in Transylvania.
1: Yeah.
0: Getting used to bats.
1: So bat stories. Love to hear from you this morning. When they get in a house, you might as well set it on fire and leave. People freak out.
0: Well, and are they difficult to get rid of? Like, even when you have, like, pest control people come in, how do they even do this?
1: Yeah, well, I've seen people up on the roofs ripping off the tile and just, you know, you have to kind of shoo. In the middle of the day, they disperse and then you seal that up again. But so we're looking for them. Hit us up on the free iHeartRadio talkback line.
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0: It seems when it comes to bat stories, we are not alone. Growing up on our neighborhood, there were bats that would fly in and out of a house very close to where we were living. And they, I don't want to say swarmed the skies, but you could see them. You could see them as it was getting dark, which means they were there when it was dark, too.
1: Well, and if I were you, when I was little, I exaggerated everything, right? So it's like, there were thousands of bats above us when we're riding our bikes.
0: Yes.
1: That's how I would have felt.
0: Well, this is a story that started this morning because a woman was sleeping. And while she was sleeping, she noticed something feels weird. She woke up to find a bat trying to get in her mouth. See, now I can't sleep. I'll never sleep again. Thank you for sharing.
1: And Annalena on the text line said she had bats fly into her bedroom twice in Switzerland. She hid under the blanket and was screaming.
0: Oh my gosh.
1: I know. No, thank you.
0: I am right there with you. Let's go to our talkback line. Cammie was streaming iHeartRadio and left us this.
2: Regarding the bats, my friend who had moved to Pennsylvania actually did get a bat in her hair. So,
0: oh my gosh, she got a bat in her hair. That is what I was told could never happen. There's like, I know they're scary. They're flying around your neighborhood, but they're not going to hit your head and you're not going to get them stuck in your hair.
1: All right. Growing up, I was told things about alligators and snakes and stuff like that. Never bats. So you're saying you heard they can't fly. They won't fly into your hair. Like, yeah, they're more afraid of you.
0: Unless they're like drunk on berries or rabid.
1: Really? Oh, so only the rabid ones are going to get in your hair? Great.
0: There you go. Great.
1: Now I'm extra scared.
0: So I'll never leave the house again. And I will be sleeping in a plastic bubble now,
1: right,
0: to assure none enter any orifices.
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0: 99.9, David and Meredith on KGOR, playing Omaha's greatest hits. Meredith and I would like to officially thank you for allowing us in your speakers. It's actually really nice in here.
1: Thank you.

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1: We did do a little disclaimer earlier this morning of heebie-jeebies. We gave you the heebie-jeebie warning with bats. Horrific story. Started it out this morning. And bat stories have come in left and right. You're not alone if you've ever been spooked by a bat. Hey, you got one.
2: Well, I had a bat story to share as well. When I was growing up, the streetlights always had the insects flying around, so the bats would come out and eat the insects. That's when they always flew around the right in the neighborhood.
1: Yeah.
2: But my mom woke up. My mom had one land on her shoulder sleeping, and she hit it and knocked it off. And then started screaming. I went in there, and she knocked it off onto the floor, so I covered it up with a glass dish and then put something underneath that and took it outside and let it go.
0: But, wow.
2: Yeah, one landed on my mom and Kersley.
1: Well, thank you for sharing that. We have even more heebie-jeebies. Thank you.
2: Yep.
1: Appreciate it.
0: Okay, all of this talk reminds me of, there's a scene in the movie Black Sheep with Chris Farley and David Spade where they beat the ever-loving heck out of each other trying to kill this bat.
1: Kill the bat! It's so funny.
0: It's in a cabin.
1: When you see the online videos of bats in houses, it is sheer panic. Screaming. You can't remain calm when there's a bat in your house.
0: Absolutely not. All right, picture these two dorks in a cabin and they're about to touch the bat that is on a picture, and then all heck breaks loose.
1: Ready? They realize it's real. Okay.
3: Whoa! Man. Oh, what is that?
4: It's Ozzy Osbourne.
3: Whoa. Oh, my God.
4: Whoa.
5: I think it's gone.
4: I hate those damn things.
1: That's the first thing you think of. I'm going to get rabies.
3: Come on.
1: How long does that fight go on with the bat?
0: Oh, the bat? Well, because then they get the fridge involved. Then the whole place falls down. It's a 3-minute scene, so we'll stop there.
1: Wow.
0: But if you haven't laughed in a while, watching them fall over the bunk beds and slam each other in the head with stuff, it's really funny.
1: They're attracted to light. No, that's a moth.
0: Yes. I hate those things. Daria said, I have another bat story for you. Years ago, my sister had an apartment on the second floor of a 2-story house with access to the attic.
1: Uh-oh.
0: Her cat liked to go up and hang out. She called me early one morning screaming on the phone to come over. Her cat caught a bat in the attic and brought the bat to my sister while she was sleeping. Needless to say, when she woke up, her cat was sitting on her chest with a bat in its mouth and freaked her out. Yes, the attic was locked shut after that. Oh my gosh, Daria.
1: That sounds like a Halloween version of Cat in the Hat.
0: Yes.
1: The cat got the bat, brought it to my sister Pat.
0: And I am sat and...
1: I had a heart attack.
0: Heart attack,
1: and
0: yes.
1: That would be that. End scene. Wow.
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Utah's greatest hits, 99.9 KGOR. Good morning. It's me, Martha Quinn, stepping in at this point to get you through your Wednesday work day with classics like Under Pressure from Queen and David Bowie and just a few. Here's Foreigner, Group Hug.

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introduced the world to the soundtrack of a generation, and she's still hitting play. 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

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Heads up, at noon, you got a chance to get three songs you grouped together in a category on the air. 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
1: 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Guaranteed human. 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The moments. The pop culture that defined who we are. And at the heart of it all was Martha Quinn. 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

Omaha's greatest hits, 99.9 KGOR. 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

0: 99.9 KGOR with Omaha's greatest hits. Billy Joel's Uptown Girl is standing by to uplift your Wednesday in just a few minutes. Martha Quinn here. It's time for your daily update from the world of rock and roll. It's your news that rocks. They're taking care of business and going out on tour next year. I've been taking care of business. Unmistakable Bachman Turner Overdrive starts their U.S. tour January 9th in Orlando, playing at the Hard Rock. They've got a bunch more Florida dates. They're hitting Biloxi, Mississippi, January 15th. Let me see, San Antonio on the 17th. BTOBand.com has their tour dates. You can always get info on when our classic artists are touring, so you can get out and support them. That is one of the reasons News That Rocks happens every morning right here. My name is Martha Quinn. Hang out. Today's mixtape, a trio of songs that all have something in common, starts at noon.
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That Burner by Guns N' Roses just launched Monica's three-song mixtape. All songs have something in common. Find out what after song number three. Here's Eurythmics. 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

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We're into the afternoon of the second day of September. Martha Quinn with you. If today is your birthday, I hope you're feeling excellent. You share a birthday with Keanu Reeves, famously Ted, as in Bill and Ted's Excellent Adventure. 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

0: 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Thank you, Monica. 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

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When Crowded House was recording this song, the band was all living in a tiny house in Los Angeles, and that gave them their name. My name

to school. Nothing says bonding time like yelling, "Put your shoes on," 12 times before 7 a.m. 99.9 KGOR.

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Happy Wednesday. I hope you're having a great second day of September. Tell me your totally awesome news. 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Congratulations to the Point Defiance Zoo and Aquarium in Tacoma. For the first time ever in their history, a tiny porcupette was born. Little 1-pound baby born to first-time parents, Nigel and Quilla. So that's totally awesome news.

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You know when you watch a movie and it has an awesome soundtrack? The Breakfast Club, Pretty in Pink. The music makes the whole thing pop. We right here are your soundtrack to your day. My name is Martha Quinn. Here's Michael Jackson.

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Thank you for letting me, Martha Quinn, keep you company today with the songs that make you say, ooh, baby, ooh, say, ooh.

She was the one who introduced the hits we love during her MTV days. 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

99.9 KGOR. Thanks for hanging out this Wednesday with me, Martha Quinn. Remember, in the 5 o'clock hour, you've got a chance to text to win a free trip for you and a friend to go to Las Vegas and be at our rocking iHeartRadio Music Festival September 18th and 19th. 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I will see you tomorrow. Here's Journey right now, rocking your speakers. Silly. Miss you.

99.9 KGOR and Lucy Chapman. And if you have just been told you are pregnant, congratulations, first of all, congratulations. You can expect to gain about 25 to 35 pounds. Sorry to, put a little damper on it, 25 to 35 pounds. But I can make that better. That news gets a whole lot better when I tell you this. That's coming up in just about 7 minutes on KGOR.

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Cardigans on Omaha's greatest hits, 99.9 KGOR. We'll be wearing cardigans soon. You know what they call sweaters in the UK, in England? They call them jumpers, and I don't know why. I do know this, though. Free Stuff After Five is coming up, and it's Sarge and a show. I've got Sergeant Pepper's Cafe Italian Saddle Creek and tickets to the reunion, Beatles and Beyond. That's coming up on September the 12th at the Relevant Center in Elkhorn. You want this? You want this prize pack? Well, get registered for Free Stuff After Five at KGOR.com.

Tone Loke on Omaha's Greatest Hits, 99.9 KGOR. That is a wild thing. I'm Lucy Chapman. Today is World Coconut Day. And to quote one of my favorite, all-time favorite TV characters, Phil Dunphy, go Coconuts.

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0: 99.9 KGOR Bon Jovi. I'll be there for you. That's what your best friend will be saying when you win a trip to Las Vegas. I'm there for you. I'm always there for you. Take me with you to Las Vegas. 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Another one's coming up at 5. 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

99.9 KGOR. Did you see these scoundrels, these little scamps up in Tecama? Five of them over the weekend, about 2 weeks ago, looks like. They were arrested and then released to their parents or guardians because that's the way things go. And I'm not against that. But they caused several thousand dollars in damage. And I couldn't figure out what they were trying to say in this article. It said that they were also shoplifting and stole stuff from the Tecama Police Department. I don't know if that's right. That's what it looked like to me. That's on Channel 6. You can go read that there. But, yeah, we need to find out where our kids are and what they're doing. When we were their age, our parents had no idea where we were. Black Crowes on KGOR.

99.9 KGOR. Somebody's getting some free stuff. It's going to help with all this heat. I really thought this is ridiculous. This is too hot for September. And then I remembered how many sunburns I've gotten in September over the years. So yeah, let's cool you off with Sarge and a Show. Free stuff after five is coming up just about an hour from now. We've got Sergeant Pepper's Cafe Italian and a couple of tickets to the reunion, the Beatles and Beyond. That's September the 12th at the Relevant Center in Elkhorn. Let's head out to the streets, get a look at your traffic.

0: 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Here's a look at your roads.
1: Checking that Wednesday afternoon drive, they were still on the crash westbound on L Street just before 120th, keeping you slow there, hopefully close to clearing that one. Also starting to see it really load up coming out of the 680 interchange on to westbound Dodge, but no other problems to report. That's a look at traffic. I'm Steve Parker.
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27: A few clouds Wednesday evening, hot and humid with temperatures staying in the low 90s. Overnight, we'll fall back into the mid-70s with maybe a spotty thundershower late. Thursday, we'll start off with that small rain chance in the morning, turning mostly sunny, and we're right back to the mid and upper 90s with the feels-like temperatures over 100 degrees. From the First Alert 6 Weather Center, I'm Chief Meteorologist Matt Serwey.
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I'm Lucy Chapman. I can't believe it. I now know why we can't have nice things. I found a video for you of people who are just being hateful. 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Why would I have you go look at that? Well, it's, you know, takes you a few minutes away from whatever you're doing. It's interesting. It's on my page. Seriously, go take a look at it. I've got music on the way for you from Billy Ocean right now. It's George Michael on KGOR.

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Nope, not when it's this hot, unless it's a Corvette. 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I'm Lucy Chapman. That's Billy Ocean. 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I had a chance to talk to John Ford Coley yesterday. The guy's a hoot. He's going to be in concert on September the 12th at the Astro with Ambrosia and Three Dog Night. 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

0: You ever think you know the words to something and then you see them and you think, oh, nope, didn't know them at all. Not even half of them. That's crazy train for me. I saw him the other day scrolling past the screen as the song was going through and I thought, nope, didn't know that one. Nope. Okay. We've got new merchandise for KGOR. Super excited about that. New merchandise partner is Midwest Masterpiece out of Avoca, Iowa. So come out and see us at upcoming live broadcast when we're out and about on the road and check out our cool new magnets. And we're going to be working on some other stuff too, t-shirts and tumblers and all kinds of stuff. Now, if you need custom shirts or crew necks, stickers or buttons, go to MidwestMasterpiece.com and get them now. Hang on, I've got music on the way for you from Bob Seger and another keyword coming up in just minutes to get you to Vegas.
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2: Doing pretty well now on our Wednesday afternoon drive. Just heavy traffic where you'd expect it. Westbound on I-80, pretty slow from the JFK over to 72nd. Eastbound I-80 now loaded up between 96th and 72nd. And, of course, slow into that road work. Southbound on the JFK from Cornhusker Road down to Highway 370. And northbound traffic highway past 370 as well. That's a look at traffic. I'm Steve Parker.
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0: 99.9 KGOR, free stuff. It's time. I get the Sarge in a show. $20 to Sgt. Pepper's Cafe Italian Saddle Creek and a couple of tickets to the reunion, Beatles and Beyond. 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So today, Kevin Clapp is going to find out on September the 12th just how beautiful it is because you are our winner of free stuff after five. 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
2: Still looking pretty routine on our Wednesday afternoon drive. Slow going out of the 680 interchange on to westbound Dodge. That's pretty heavy over past 132nd Street. Pretty slow westbound I-80 between the JFK and 72nd. Usual there and slow into that road work both north and southbound on the JFK between 370 and Cornhusker Road. That's a look at traffic. I'm Steve Parker.
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39: A few clouds Wednesday evening, hot and humid with temperatures staying in the low 90s. Overnight, we'll fall back into the mid-70s with maybe a spotty thundershower late. Thursday, we'll start off with that small rain chance in the morning, turning mostly sunny, and we're right back to the mid and upper 90s with the feels-like temperatures over 100 degrees. From the First Alert 6 Weather Center, I'm Chief Meteorologist Matt Serwee.
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99.9 KGOR. I've heard this a lot. I never win anything. Well, maybe now you will. WIN is the nationwide keyword from the top of this hour, and it could get you a trip to Las Vegas and our iHeartRadio Music Festival. 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

99.9 KGOR. Did you see this traffic stop in Lincoln over the last couple of days? Yeah, this guy got pulled over for some kind of a traffic violation. He actually stops, then he takes off. And of course, a police pursuit ensues until the train. That's right, he comes to the train tracks and he can't go any further because there's a passing train. Ends up, guy's got 600 pounds or something like that, 600 pounds of cocaine in his car. So yeah, I mean, I guess I would run too, but the whole time, this is all I'd be hearing, Survivor on KGOR.

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0: Benatar on Omaha's Greatest Hits, 99.9 KGOR. She had a big hit around Labor Day 1981. How do I know that? Well, because that's what Casey Kasem is going to take a look at this year, or this weekend, 1981. And Pat Benatar will be in there as well as Christopher Cross and Foreigner, lots of different artists. But we also are kicking off our Legends Labor Day weekend on Friday. That's powered up by our friends at A1 United, Heating, Air, and Electrical. And that means we're going to be playing two songs in a row from the biggest legends in music at the start of every hour. So happy Labor Day. That's a great way to celebrate it. From A1 United, Heating, Air, and Electrical. Let's head back out to the streets, get another look at your traffic.
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2: Looking pretty good on our Wednesday afternoon drive, although still pretty slow. Westbound Dodge from 680 over to 132nd Street. Just a little bit of heavy stuff now. Westbound I-80 between 42nd and 72nd. Don't have any new accidents to report. That's a look at traffic. I'm Steve Parker.
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I'm Lucy Chapman, and our iHeartRadio Music Festival, presented by Capital One, is back September 18th and 19th. Maybe you've heard of it. I'm sure you have. But what you might not know is we've added Smashing Pumpkins, Sierra, and a special performance from Stella Lefty. 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Don't get registered for anything. Just be listening for those keywords. It's been a day. It's been a week. It's only Wednesday. Be listening for those keywords. When you hear them, text them to 200-200. It could be your trip to Las Vegas with $1,000 in your pocket, too. 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

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I hope you're staying cool. I'm about ready to get my little blow-up pool back out. I had put it away because I'm like, I'm not using this. But now, yeah, I might have to do that. Your moment of dog is up and ready for you if you need a laugh. I swear these dogs, I wonder if they don't have little human brains. Are they clowns? Are they people? Are they dogs? I don't know. Just enjoy it. 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
1: 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That's it. That's going to do it for me. I'm heading out. David and Meredith will be back in the morning to get your workday started right. And they can really get it started right with that keyword. They've got a keyword coming up at 9 o'clock. 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That could be your trip to our iHeartRadio Music Festival, plus $1,000 in your pocket. That's coming up tomorrow morning on Omaha's Greatest Hits, 99.9 KGOR. Have a fabulous evening. We'll see you tomorrow.

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1: Get ready to move from the place you are right now in your life to the place you were meant to be. My name is John Tesh with Intelligence for Your Life. And scientists at Kent State University, they now say the key to weight loss is happiness. Yeah, they're saying we're more likely to eat healthy whenever we're in a good mood. So they studied thousands of people, Kent State did, and they found that those in a good mood, they engaged in more healthy behaviors overall every day. And they did so all day long. So the experts say we need to capitalize on feel-good moments, try to enhance them to start a chain reaction of healthy behaviors, which, by the way, includes weight loss, according to their study.
2: Intelligence for your life.
1: So right now, one out of three adults struggles so much to fall asleep every night that all that worrying about not falling asleep keeps them up all night. Sleep psychologist Dr. Janet Kennedy says there's a new term for this mindset. It's FOMS, or fear of missing sleep, sort of like FOMO, but worse. But now Dr. Kennedy says there is a way to overcome this fear of falling asleep.